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5: The top story this hour. The Prime Minister says a double rape case, which has seen two teenagers spared jail, is appalling. Sir Keir Starmer says it's right the non-custodial sentences handed to the pair over separate attacks in Hampshire are urgently reviewed. A judge said he wanted to avoid criminalising the 15-year-olds unnecessarily. Our chief political correspondent John Craig says the PM's intervened after an appeal from the mother of one victim.
6: She said, if it was your daughter, your niece, your son, your nephew, your family member, would you be happy? We're not happy. I don't think any other member of the public would be happy too. She said to the Prime Minister, you're in a position of power to help, so please help.
5: Police have recovered the body of a missing teenager who got into difficulty in water in Lincolnshire. Divers joined the search for Declan Sawyer after emergency services were called to Swanholme Lakes in Lincoln yesterday afternoon. Meanwhile, it looks like another weather record will be broken today as much of the UK basks in a heatwave. If it gets past 32.8 degrees Celsius, it will be the hottest ever day in May and could yet be the warmest bank holiday. Donald Trump's urging both sides to take their time when it comes to making a deal with Iran. The US president has posted on social media that he won't rush into an agreement, saying final aspects are being discussed. In sport, we'll have the F1 results shortly, but first, Martin Odegaard has become the first Arsenal captain in 22 years to lift the Premier League trophy.
7: No, it was so special. A lot of emotions and a lot of hard work behind it. And yeah, so emotional, but beautiful, beautiful day and... yeah, amazing achievement.
5: The champions picked up the silverware after ending the season with a 2-1 victory at Crystal Palace. At the other end of the table, West Ham were relegated despite their 3-0 win against Leeds. And Tottenham finished just above the relegation 3 thanks to their 1-0 success against Everton. And at the Canadian Grand Prix, Mercedes' Kimi Antonelli claimed victory. His teammate George Russell retired with engine trouble while leading. From Sky News, I'm Stevie Shillinglaw.
8: Good morning and welcome to Bank Holiday Monday morning here at Nation Radio. It's Gary Parker and it's early breakfast with James Morrison after Fleetwood Mac.

Funny Young Cannibals, Ever Fallen in Love. Good morning, it's Monday, it's bank holiday, and it's the 25th of May, and this is Gary Parker on Nation Radio, playing the best variety of hits. And if you celebrate your birthday today, the 25th, you celebrate it with Cillian Murphy, who is 50 today, star of Oppenheimer and Peaky Blinders. Ian McKellen, iconic actor, 87 today. Happy birthday to Mike Myers of Austin Powers and the star of Shrek as well, 63 today. And it's a big happy birthday to the mod father himself, Mr. Paul Weller, 68 today.

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3: What? No way. I don't really believe it. Just heard it on the radio and put it on. Probably go on holiday. I don't know what to say right now. I'm lost for words, but this is actually true. Lost for words.
0: That was Shay, who was absolutely speechless. 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

0: This time, I know it's real. It's Donna Summer at its Nation Radio just after 20 to 5 on a bank holiday Monday. And it's going to be another scorcher today. And temperatures up to around 26 degrees inland. It will feel pleasantly cooler along the North Sea coast, but wherever you are, it's going to be lovely today. The rest of the week looking good, although it's going to cool down a bit by the weekend. Temperatures still good into the early 20s by maybe Friday. And then Saturday and Sunday down just below into the late teens. But it's still not looking too bad, is it? We can't complain. It's Nation and it's early breakfast morning.
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0: It's Nation Radio at its early breakfast, bank holiday Monday morning with Gary Parker, with more of the best variety of hits on the way after five. I'm going to kick it off with Bobby Brown, and we'll do that after the top stories at five. Nation
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15: The top story this hour. The Prime Minister's chief secretary says the review into the sentences of two boys spared jail over a double rape should be completed quickly. The Attorney General is looking into whether the non-custodial terms handed out following separate attacks in Hampshire were unduly lenient. Sir Keir Starmer has called the case appalling, and Wendy Joseph, a former Old Bailey judge, thinks it'll end up back in court.
16: If the facts really are as we have heard them to be, as they've been reported, I would be amazed if this didn't go up to the Court of Appeal for them to look at. Doesn't mean they'll interfere, but for them to at least look at and consider.
15: Police have recovered the body of a missing teenager who got into difficulty in water in Lincolnshire. Divers joined the search for Declan Sawyer after emergency services were called to Swanholme Lakes in Lincoln yesterday afternoon. Meanwhile, forecasters say it's possible temperatures will soar to 34 degrees Celsius in London today. That would make it the hottest day in May on record and the warmest ever bank holiday. But there are amber heat health alerts in place across the Midlands, East and South East England. Nicola Sturgeon's former husband is due in court today, charged with embezzling money from the SNP. Peter Morrell's accused of taking nearly £460,000. The 61-year-old used to be the party's chief executive. In sport, we'll have the F1 results shortly, but first, West Ham have been relegated from the Premier League. They beat Leeds 3-0 on the final day, but Tottenham's 1-0 victory against Everton sent them down. And captain Jared Bowen says it's devastating.
17: Just hurt. It's a horrible place to be in football. Football gives you so many good moments in your career and bad moments to go with it. But throughout the season, we just haven't done enough consistently to pick up the points, and we found ourselves in the position that we were in.
15: Meanwhile, Sunderland beat Chelsea 2-1 to qualify for the Europa League, and champions Arsenal picked up the trophy after their 2-1 win at Crystal Palace. And Formula One Drivers' Championship leader Kimi Antonelli has won a dramatic Canadian Grand Prix. From Sky News, I'm Stevie Shillinglaw. Nation
0: 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Good morning, it's Bank Holiday Monday, and thank you for choosing Nation Radio. 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

Round, it's Sugar Babes, played ABBA, The Winner Takes It All, and Bobby Brown, and two can play that game. It's Gary and it's Nation Radio on a bank holiday Monday morning. Good morning.

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0: Bananarama. 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And there's something else rather important that happens on a Friday, where you can win big. And I mean big.
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0: Don't Let Go Love on Vogue. Thank you for choosing Nation Radio. It's Gary Parker here on a bank holiday Monday morning till 6, and then it's breakfast. And on the way next, I've got something from Panic at the Disco. It's High Hopes next. Nation
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That's Ray, and Where Is My Husband on Nation Radio. Good morning, it's Gary on Early Breakfast. I'll be back tomorrow morning at 4, whatever you're up to on this beautiful bank holiday Monday. Have a fantastic day. Next, it's Simon Grundy at breakfast, but first, the top stories for the Northeast at 6 are on the way. Yeah.

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8: For some stories this hour, the Met Office believes May's weather record will be broken later, with temperatures of 34 degrees Celsius expected in London and the South East. It'll make it the hottest ever bank holiday, and the heat health alerts are in place across England, warning of increased risks to vulnerable groups. Steve Instance is from the RNLI and has this advice for people wanting to cool off.
9: We're just asking people, if you're going anywhere near water, just don't take unnecessary risks. And particularly that involves the cold water. So don't suddenly leap into cold water. That will bring on that involuntary shock action and will cause you to really struggle to swim and to stay afloat.
8: The Prime Minister's Chief Secretary says the review into the sentences of two boys spared jail over a double rape should be completed today. The Attorney General's looking into whether the non-custodial terms handed out following separate attacks in Hampshire were unduly lenient. Sir Keir Starmer's called the case appalling, and Wendy Joseph, a former Old Bailey judge, thinks it will end up back in court.
10: If the facts really are as we have heard them to be, as they've been reported, I would be amazed if this didn't go up to the Court of Appeal for them to look at. Doesn't mean they'll interfere, but for them to at least look at and consider.
8: Lincolnshire police have recovered the body of a teenager who vanished after getting into difficulty in water yesterday. 15-year-old Declan Sawyer was found in Swanholm Lakes in Lincoln. Volunteer groups are warning Britain's not ready if it comes under attack, and they're pushing for a leading role in the response. They're calling for a new official civil defence organisation, similar to the one disbanded in the 1960s. Colin Harmsworth set up the Joint Civil Aid Corps more than a decade ago.
11: We're looking at between 80 to 110,000 volunteers when we're fully up and running.
12: What kind of reaction have you been getting when you've approached the Cabinet Office? What do they say to you?
11: The difficulty is getting past the gateways to speak to these people and to show what and who we actually are.
8: And Girls Aloud singer Nicola Roberts has given birth to a baby girl. She's posted a picture on social media saying it's heaven on earth with her.
6: Weather.
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8: Temperatures rising quickly as we face another scorcher with plenty of strong sunshine and some light winds. That's the latest. I'm Adam Richardson.
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14: Good morning. Just gone 6. Bank Holiday Monday across the northeast. This is Simon Grundy, and it's going to be gorgeous again today like it was yesterday. It's already 13.

90s, Deep Blue Something, 80s, Phil Collins before that, his big number one song in the 80s, the old 60s tune from the Supremes, of course, that he took to number one with You Can't Hurry Love at almost 10 past six on this Bank Holiday Monday. This is Simon Grundy. Good morning. Well, it stayed in the teens all last night, and temperatures 13, 14 degrees now, and a little later, this afternoon's peak is going to be in the early 20s again. Absolutely glorious. So I hope you've had a lovely bank holiday weekend, whatever you've been doing, spending time outdoors, half term next week, and the weather's set to continue like this. So do you need some new sunglasses? We're teaming up with Sight Opticians and Hearing Care in Peter Lee to give you a chance of winning a pair of designer Mulberry sunglasses and your choice of lenses. 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And coming soon to the Stadium of Light again, take that, of course. Belinda Carlisle and the Script in support. The 9th of June. Now the season has ended. And this is the new song from Take That. You're a Superstar on Nation Radio.

0: Cherish. Before that, the brand new song from Take That. At the Stadium of Light, of course, on Tuesday, the 9th of June.
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14: I'm Simon James. So far for the bank holiday, all appears to be clear around Sunderland this morning. We're coping fine on the A19. Incident-free on the A1M. Also trouble-free in Durham and Darlington so far this morning. For the trains, reminder, it's a Sunday timetable on the Metro. Also, the engineering work continues on the East Coast Main Line. LNER bring a replacement bus again today between North Hallerton and York. Same again for the Transpan Express and also for cross-country trains.
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0: Eric Prydz at Nation. Do you remember that video? What? 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Before that was Tragedy, classic Bee Gees covering the old Steps classic. 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One person guaranteed to win £750,000 straight into the winner's bank account. 750 grand. So for a chance that it's you on Friday, text PLAY to 65115. And the very best of luck. 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
0: Bank holiday Monday morning across the northeast. This is Simon Grundy. And Dermot Kennedy, Kiss Me.

0: 80s Hall & Oates, I Can't Go For That, No Can Do. And before that, current tune from Dermot Kennedy with the latest traffic for this bank holiday Monday morning across the northeast. Next.
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10: Simon James. So far for Monday morning for the Spring Bank holiday, all clear in the centre of Sunderland, all the bridges moving normally. Incident free on the A1M motorway, it's pretty clear as well on the A19, and trouble free in Darlington and Durham. You'll be catching a train, it's a Sunday timetable on the Metro, and also engineering work due to finish today, but for the rest of Monday we've got no trains on the East Coast Main Line, LMER, Transparent Express and Cross Country. It's a bus between North Ellerton and York.
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Years and Years, Ollie Alexander, who doesn't have a record contract anymore, I don't think. And before that, Sophie B. Hawkins with the best variety of hits. This is Nation Radio. How about winning yourself a lovely meal on Wednesday? Wine and Steak Wednesday, every Wednesday with Angelo's Ristorante at Sunnyside in Sunderland. They've been there for 20 years, celebrating their 20th birthday in September in that beautiful Regency building at Sunnyside Gardens. 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Wine and Steak Wednesday, nationplayer.com, and select Nation Radio Northeast. 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Head to our website now and answer the question for Wine and Steak Wednesday. And if it's too late for this Wednesday because you've already done your meal plan, that's okay. We'll get you in maybe another Wednesday, but it can only be a Wednesday for Wine and Steak Wednesday. Nationplayer.com. 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News, weather, traffic,

0: Alex Warren at Nation Radio Ordinary, the biggest song in the UK last year. The biggest song in the world last year was K-pop Demon Hunters, of course, and Golden because of Netflix. And have you seen Apex? I keep playing the Chemical Brothers on my phone. I don't know whether I want to watch that. I'm a bit scared. Anyway, news, weather for the Northeast at 7 coming up.
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21: Top stories this hour. Today could be the hottest bank holiday on record, with temperatures forecast to hit 34 degrees Celsius in parts of England. Highs of 32.3 in London yesterday led to the hottest day in May for almost 80 years. Amber heat health alerts are in place across the Midlands, East and South East England. Skin cancer specialist Michelle Baker wants to see improved education on sun safety.
22: We were never brought up to have good sun protection habits. That's something that's been passed on from generation to generation. So even now, you have adults that will put sunscreen on children and just wipe the remnants on themselves.
21: So-called hidden charges around accessing government-funded childcare in England could be investigated. The Education Secretary's asked a watchdog to look into reports that parents are paying extra to secure a place, including waiting list deposits. The Prime Minister is backing a review into the harrowing case of two 15-year-old boys who evaded prison after being convicted of double rape. Sir Starmer responded after the mother of one victim asked him to intervene. The former CEO of the SNP is due to appear in court in Edinburgh this morning on charges of embezzlement. Our reporter Liv Thompson has the details.
0: Well, Peter Murrell was charged in April 2024, accused of embezzling £459,000 from the SNP over a period of more than 12 years. He's also been accused of spending illicit funds on luxury items such as cosmetics, cars and a motorhome. His estranged wife and former First Minister Nicola Sturgeon was also arrested and questioned at the time, but police have since confirmed she's no longer under investigation. Peter Murrell made no plea when faced with these allegations last year.
21: The former Deputy Prime Minister Angela Rayner is backing a social media ban for under-16s. A consultation closes tomorrow, but she says her old boss, Sir Keir Starmer, should just make a decision. And in football, West Ham's been relegated from the Premier League despite a 3-0 win against Leeds. Elsewhere yesterday, Pep Guardiola's final City game in charge ended 2-1 to Aston Villa.
19: Weather.
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21: Temperatures rising quickly as we face another scorcher with plenty of strong sunshine and some light winds. That's the latest. I'm Adam Richardson.
1: Yes, it's going to be another warm one. It stayed in the teens all night, and it's already 15 degrees now. This is Simon Grundy across the northeast. Nation.

Kate Bush, 80s at Nation Radio, running up that hill. Number one a few years ago because of Stranger Things on Netflix and It's a Sin on Channel 4. Both those shows were set in the 80s, weren't they? Well, they used 80s tunes, and that's why it got to number one. Bigger then than it was first time around in the 80s. And Kate Bush has a son, right, who didn't really know how famous his mum really was. And he says, I had no idea. I did a bit of research, and I found out that she was huge in the 70s and 80s. Now, how would you not know that if you were the offspring of a big star? Maybe she was more likely to hide it from him, or maybe she was just not that big-headed about it and just became a mum after it all ended. Who knows? Anyway, before Kate Bush, Christina Aguilera on Nation as we play the best variety of hits. Coming up, the Christmas number one in 1981. After Samba.

0: Samba, huge hit last year, Home Wrecker. And as Human League, Christmas number one it was in 1981, and the biggest selling song of the year. Not festive at all, but it was number one at Christmas for the Human League. They're going to be in Leeds Park in Newcastle, 30th of August. Last year they were in Darlington, the year before that I saw them in Sunderland. Still brilliant. He's still got it as Phil Oakey. And the latest traffic for the North East next. Early doors for a bank holiday Monday.
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9: I'm Simon James. So far for the spring bank holiday, moving normally in the centre of Sunderland. Incident free on the A19 and the A1M. We do have one problem, though, if you're heading into Hartlepool. There's been an accident on Easington Road. That's currently blocked between Westview Road and Holdforth Road. We're still fine, though, in Durham and Darlington. Reminder on the Metro, it's a Sunday timetable, and there's engineering work continuing on the East Coast main lines, LNER, Transpan Express and Cross Country running a bus between North Allerton and York.
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0: Goo Goo Dolls at Nation. And before that, Ed Sheeran. This is Simon Grundy in the morning across the northeast. Another gorgeous day. Pretty similar to yesterday, really. Already, we're currently 14, 15 degrees. And it'll be 21, 2, 3 this afternoon with a beautiful, warm, southerly wind. What an absolute glorious bank holiday it's been, eh? And it continues tomorrow into half-term week. Brilliant for the bands. But be careful, though, in the sunshine. The UV is high. Get the bands out the sunshine or get some cream on them and your bald husband's head. Make me a winner.
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0: 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You could win £750,000 on Friday. 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And it'll be paid straight into the winner's account. 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
0: And in the 1980s, Whitney Houston did a version of Higher Love that we didn't hear in Europe. They didn't hear it in America. It was on an Asian album. And Kygo found it and remixed it a few years ago.

0: best variety of hits. Nation Radio, 80s Tears for Fears, and before that, Whitney Houston in the 80s as well, but remixed and brought back to life just a few years ago by Kygo. And if you love the oldies after nine, it's not the 80s, it's 90s today, our golden hour, the same year, all the songs and loads of clues. So here's a clue now. A Derby Day semi-final. Sunderland faced Newcastle in the second division playoff semi-final, and after 0-0 at Roker Park, Sunderland won a legendary second leg at St James's Park, 2-0, with Eric Gates and Marco Gabbiadini, sparking a massive pitch invasion. And then at the final against Swindon, Sunderland at Wembley lost 1-0. What year? It is our golden hour after nine.
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8: I'm Simon James for Bank Holiday Monday. Coping fine still in the centre of Sunderland. All clear on the A19, moving normally on the A1M motorway. There is one issue, though, if you're heading into Hartlepool. There's been an accident on Easington Road. It's currently blocked off between Westview Road and Holdforth Road. So far, though, still fine in Durham and also Donington this morning. Reminder on the Metro, if you're catching a train, it's a Sunday timetable. Also, London Northwestern, Transpan Express and Cross Country. Replacement bus again today to North Allerton and York.
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The best variety of hits from Nation Radio. This is Simon Grundy, the morning across the Northeast, even on a bank holiday Monday. And tonight, Thomas Dolby is at the City Hall in Newcastle, if you fancy seeing him live in concert. And Kraftwerk at the Globe in Stockton on Wednesday. Yeah, the legendary Kraftwerk. If you see their European tour dates and venues, they're doing all over the place. London, Manchester, Glasgow, Berlin, and loads of other places. Even in Asia is their big world tour. And they're coming to the Northeast. Globe Theatre Stockton, Kraftwerk on Wednesday. I thought it might be a tribute, but no, it's the real deal. Amazing.

0: Olivia Rodrigo, former Disney kid, not anymore, drop dead. Nearly 8 o'clock, the latest news and weather for the northeast coming in just a moment. There's not much to the weather, really. If we said today is going to be the same as yesterday, temperatures well into the 20s, warming up already.
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10: The top stories this hour. The Met Office believes May's weather record will be broken later, with temperatures of 34 degrees Celsius expected in London and the southeast. It'll make it the hottest ever bank holiday. Amber heat health alerts are in place across England, warning of increased risks to vulnerable groups. Steve Instance is from the RNLI and has this advice for people wanting to cool off.
11: We're just asking people, if you're going anywhere near water, just don't take unnecessary risks, and particularly that involves the cold water. So don't suddenly leap into cold water. That will bring on that involuntary shock action and will cause you to really struggle to swim and to stay afloat.
10: Former Deputy Prime Minister Angela Rayner says Sir Keir Starmer just needs to make a decision around whether or not to ban social media for under-16s. She's in favour of it and the consultation ends tomorrow. Australia brought in tight restrictions in December, but there are suggestions many children have found ways around them. The former CEO of the SNP is due to appear in court in Edinburgh this morning on charges of embezzlement. Peter Murrell was charged in April 2024, accused of embezzling £459,000 from the SNP over a period of more than 12 years. He's also been accused of spending illicit funds on luxury items like cosmetics, cars and a motorhome. He made no plea when faced with these allegations at Edinburgh Sheriff Court last year. America's top diplomats described peace talks to end the war in Iran as a work in progress. U.S. Secretary of State Marco Rubio told reporters in New Delhi he has confidence in Donald Trump's negotiating skills.
12: As the president said, he's not in a hurry. He's not going to make a bad deal. I mean, the president's not going to make a bad agreement. So let's see what happens. We're going to give diplomacy every chance to succeed before we explore the alternatives.
10: Over the weekend, there were conflicting reports from Washington and Tehran about a possible imminent deal. And in sport and football, West Ham captain Jared Bowen says they've paid the biggest price for not being good enough as their relegation from the Premier League's been confirmed. Elsewhere yesterday, Pep Guardiola's final City game in charge ended 2-1 to Aston Villa.
8: Weather.
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10: Temperatures rising quickly as we face another scorcher with plenty of strong sunshine and some light winds. That's the latest. I'm Adam Richardson.
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0: Just gone 8. It's currently 15 degrees. It's going to be another gorgeous day. Yeah, for Bank Holiday Monday across the northeast. This is Simon Grundy in the morning. Feels like being abroad.
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0: How many times have you heard that this weekend?

Destiny's Child, Kelly, Michelle and Beyoncé, of course, independent women from one of those Charlie's Angels films. And 80s before that, Girls Just Want to Have Fun, Cyndi Lauper, on this Monday, the 25th of May. Absolutely glorious again today. It's going to be another hot one, another bright one. Do you need some new sunglasses? 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
1: Man up, Larry with his cod piece on.
0: And before that, Miles Smith and Niall Horan up to date with Drive Safe on this Bank Holiday Monday across the North East. And if you love oldies like that, After Nine, our golden hour. And it's not the 80s, it's the 90s. Do you remember going to Chambers? Do you remember going to Bunnies? Do you remember going to Bentley's? Yeah, do you remember the Tyne Wear Derby was the playoff semi-final at Roker Park and it ended up 0-0? So the return leg at St James's Park, Sunderland beat Newcastle 2-0 and there was a massive pitch invasion. Eric Gates and Marco Gabbiadini scored the goals. And at the final at Wembley, Sunderland-Swindon. And Swindon won 1-0. Oh, what's the year? After nine and traffic next though for the North East. Nation
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11: 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Not too bad so far this morning. Out and about for Bank Holiday Monday. Running fine in the centre of Sunderland. All clear over the bridges. Incident free on the A19 and the A1M. Also no reported problems in Durham or Darlington. Heading into Hartlepool, we did have an accident for a time on Easington Road. Police now telling us that's open again. 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
0: And the weekend, who's at Wembley Stadium late summer. So the Charity Shield, or Community Shield, as it's called now, is having to move again from Wembley. It's going to be at the Principality Stadium in Cardiff. Because of the weekend, he's booked Wembley.

0: 80s Swing Out Sister, Nation Radio, first thing on this Bank Holiday Monday. This is Simon Grundy in the morning till 10, the weekend before that with Blinding Lights. And we'll check the latest traffic and travel news. A lot of people have a lie-in on a Bank Holiday Monday. Things picking up just slightly. Maybe heading to the beach today. It's going to be an absolute gorgeous day again, just like it was yesterday. Nation Radio.
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9: I'm Simon James. Not too bad so far this morning. Out and about for Bank Holiday Monday. Running fine in the centre of Sunderland. All clear over the bridges. Incident free on the A19 and the A1M. Also no reported problems in Durham or Darlington. Heading into Hartlepool, we did have an accident for a time on Easington Road. Police now telling us that's open again. Reminding you, if you're catching a train on the Metro, it's a Sunday timetable. 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

Sunderland-born Emily Sandé, next to me, the students at Sunderland Polytechnic at the time, went back to Scotland after falling pregnant, a couple of students, but that's how she was born in Sunderland. And she goes by the name now, again, of Adele. Her real name is Adele Sandé, if you didn't hear the story. But because of Adele, the other one, Adele Atkins, Emily changed her name from Adele to Emily. But now she's gone back to Adele because Adele isn't as famous as she once was. I've made that more complicated than I needed to, really, didn't I? Anyway, the latest news, weather for the Northeast, coming at 9, and our golden hour after 9. Let's see if we can get the year today. I'm thinking 80s, maybe 90s.

0: new from Blue. And our golden hour after nine, Kylie will play, yeah. Halo James, do you remember them? I could have told you so. And Betty Boo. What's the year? After nine, the whole golden hour.
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12: Top stories this hour. Today could be the hottest bank holiday on record, with temperatures forecast to hit 34 degrees in parts of England. Highs of 32.3 in London yesterday led to the hottest day in May for almost 80 years. Amber heat health alerts are in place across the Midlands, East and South East England. The former chief exec of the SNP is due in court this morning. Peter Murrell has been accused of embezzling over £450,000 from the party between August 2010 and January 2023. He's also accused of illicitly purchasing items like jewellery, two cars and a motorhome. Negotiations for a peace deal that would end the war in Iran have been described as a work in progress. That's according to America's top diplomat Marco Rubio, after a weekend in which conflicting reports emerged about a possible agreement. And in sport and football, it was a dramatic final day of the Premier League season. West Ham are relegated despite a 3-0 win against Leeds, while Arsenal lifted the trophy for the first time in 22 years, and Pep Guardiola said an emotional goodbye to Man City.
13: Now for the news here in the Northeast, and a busy section of the Metro is closed from tomorrow for 3 days for emergency repair work to overhead lines. It means no trains between South Gosforth and Shiremore until Friday morning. Replacement buses will run instead. People across the Northeast heading to the coast this bank holiday Monday are being urged to be careful near open water. Nick Ayres is the RNLI water safety lead here.
14: The steps that you can take if you are heading out onto the water or in the water, maybe you're doing stand-up paddleboarding, surfing, swimming, it's to take real consideration around the tides, understanding the tides, wearing the right appropriate kit for that activity. A wetsuit is always good.
13: Whilst Sunderland and South Tyneside beaches now have lifeguards in place, they'll be on patrol at Seaburn, Roker and Sandhaven between 10 in the morning and 6 in the evening every day from now through until the 6th of September to help people who get into trouble and to stop people from getting into trouble too.
8: Weather.
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13: A dry, bright and sunny bank holiday Monday, 33 Celsius, the top temperature. That's the latest. I'm Richard Murray.
0: Good morning, just got nine. This is Simon Grundy in the morning across the northeast. And as always, after 9 o'clock, our golden hour. Even though it's a bank holiday Monday, we're still doing it. And let's see if you can get the mystery year today from all the clues. Kicks off with that classic from Kylie, the cover of the classic from Steps.

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Halo James and Nation Radio, our golden hour. What is the year today then? Non-stop till 10 o'clock, pretty much. Before Halo James, could have told you so, was the better than ever, you know, Kylie. So what's our golden hour today? It was the year that the poll tax was launched, and that was the end of Maggie Thatcher, really. John Major replaced her as the Tory leader, so therefore the Prime Minister. It was also the year that the World Cup was held in Italy. And they're not in this summer, are they? They weren't 4 years ago. In fact, they weren't 8 years ago, I don't think. Whatever happened to Italian football? Anyway, they were the hosts of the World Cup in this year. And it was the year that Gazza was crying because he would have been ruled out of the final if England had got there. Do you remember that? Didn't get to the final, of course. In what year? And this was on the telly.

Rosie and Jim, who used to live on a narrowboat, as I remember. What is the year that that debuted on the TV? Also the year that Have I Got News For You debuted. Currently series 71. The Fresh Prince of Bel-Air with Will Smith. One Foot in the Grave, Victor Meldrew. What year?

0: The best variety of hits from Nation Radio, Betty Boo doing the do, and New Kids on the Block. They played Whitley Bay Ice Rink, right? In what year was that huge, Hanging Tough? And because of the success of New Kids, we decided that we wanted some of that action, so Take That were formed around Gary Barlow, and it would also be the decade of Boyzone and Westlife and E17, all these boy bands, because of New Kids on the Block. And this classic Christmas movie?
1: I'm up here, you morons! Come and get me! You guys give up, or you're thirsty for more?
0: Macaulay Culkin was left home alone in what year? The biggest film of the year was Ghost. Other big films included Pretty Woman, The Hunt for Red October, Driving Miss Daisy, Total Recall, Any Idea? 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

0: The best variety of hits, Nation Radio across the Northeast. This is Simon Grundy, and there go Happy Mondays. And Lonnie Gordon before that. So what is our mystery year today? What's up? 07740 938 500, or Nation Radio Northeast on Facebook. It was the year that Poundland opened their first Poundland. Everything was a pound. Not anymore. Also the year that Aldi opened their first supermarket in Birmingham. The Germans came. It was also the year that the French sold the first Renault Clio, and the first version of Adobe Photoshop was released. In what year? And people think that Neil Buchanan is Banksy. Well, that's the conspiracy.
1: This is an art attack. This is an art attack. This is art attack.
0: Did you used to watch Art Attack after school? After his TV career ended, Neil Buchanan started to do street art under the pseudonym Banksy. Is that real? Anyway, what's the year today at Nation Radio? Mariah Carey.

0: Charlatans and Mariah Carey on Nation Radio. What's our golden hour today? It was Derby Day while Sunderland faced Newcastle in the second division playoff semi-final, 0-0 at Roker Park. So at St James's Park was the second leg, and it ended up 2-0 to Sunderland. Eric Gates and Marco Gabbiadini scoring the two goals, and there was a massive pitch invasion afterwards. So Sunderland at Wembley against Swindon in the final, and Sunderland lost 1-0. Ouch. What year? And in other sport...
1: I'm announcing my retirement, and I'm looking forward to racing 100% to the end of the year. I'm very thrilled for Ferrari that they've managed to do what they've done, and if I can help Alan win the championship, and if I can win some races before the end of the year myself, great.
0: Nigel Mansell retired from Formula One. He went to America to race NASCAR cars, didn't he, for a while? Anyway, what's the mystery year today? Be quick. 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

0: Holiday Monday across the Northeast. This is Simon Grundy and our Golden Hour. What's the year then? Answer time.
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0: Well done to Nathan in Durham. Yes, Louise in Sunderland. Well done. Julie, well done in Gateshead. Ian got it right as well in Ryup. Nigel, well done. Tracy, well done. Paul Joy and Stephen in Roker in Sunderland. Andy Richards as well. Gareth West in Farringdon in Sunderland. Lee Frankton, well done in Merton. Well done to Paul in Durham. Well done to Andrea in Seaham. And thanks for so much for telling me where you are. Tom Fowler as well. Ah, I don't know where you are, but thank you. 1990. Yeah, today's Golden Hour, 36 years ago.

0: Cold. The best variety of hits from Nation Radio, our golden hour coming to an end. And yes, it was 1990, if you missed it when I gave the answer, 36 years ago. Blimey. Have a great day. Enjoy the rest of your bank holiday in this weather. How can you not? And I'll see you tomorrow morning from 6 a.m. for a Tuesday.
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6: top stories this hour, and a weather record's already provisionally been broken overnight, with more likely to follow, including the hottest bank holiday ever, including August. It's probably been the warmest May night ever. Temperatures could reach 34 degrees Celsius in parts of England later. Vulnerable groups are particularly urged to take extra care. Reports of hidden charges while trying to access government-funded childcare in England could be investigated. It's understood the Education Secretary, Bridget Phillipsons, asked the competition watchdog to look into it after claiming too many parents described paying extra to secure a place. Eligible working parents are able to get 30 hours a week of free childcare for children aged between 9 months and 4 years old. The former Deputy Prime Minister, Angela Rayner, says Sir Keir Starmer just needs to make a decision around whether or not to ban social media for under-16s. She's in favour of it, and a consultation ends tomorrow. Australia brought in tight restrictions in December. And West Ham manager Nuno Espirito Santo admits relegation from the Premier League is heartbreaking. They'll be playing in the Championship next season.
16: Now for the news here in the North East. A section of the Metro covering Newcastle and North Tyneside will be closed for 3 days from tomorrow morning. The line between South Gosforth and Shiremore will be off for emergency repair works to take place at Benton. Replacement buses will run instead. A charity saving lives at sea is encouraging us to stay safe if we're going to the coast this bank holiday Monday. Nick Ayres is from the RNLI here. He says there are some simple things to do if you get into trouble in the water.
17: Float on your back. The best position that you can get into is that float position. Tilting your head all the way back so your ears are submerged. Looking right up to the sky. Extending your arms out to the side.
16: Well, we're being urged to use lifeguarded beaches wherever possible whenever we head to the coast this summer. Sandhaven in South Tyneside, as well as Seaburn and Roca in Sunderland, now have patrols every day. They're running between 10 and 6, and that'll be right through until September to help people in trouble.
18: Weather.
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16: A dry, bright and sunny bank holiday Monday, 33 Celsius, the top temperature. That's the latest. I'm Richard Murray.
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0: Good morning, this is Mark Collins here on Nation Radio for this Monday morning, a bank holiday weekend. And as the

Good morning. Welcome to a band holiday weekend here on Nation Radio. This is Mark Collins playing you an Anglo-American band, an Irish band and a Welsh band. To get us underway was Have a Nice Day from the Stereophonics. A Picture of You from Boyzone, the Irish band, and the Anglo-American band, of course, Dreams from Fleetwood Mac. Good morning. I hope I find you well this bank holiday Monday. I've been away on holiday for the past week and it looks like I've brought the weather back with me. No need to thank me. It's all in a day.

0: Wilde, you keep me hanging on here on Nation Radio Northeast. And before that, the current song from Alex Warren. It was Fever Dream. Yep, so I've been away on my holes for the past 10 days or so. A couple of things I did notice. When I got to the airport on the way out to my holidays, the outside temperature was 4 degrees. When I got back yesterday, it was 29 degrees. The other thing I've noticed as well, pilots, they have exactly the same voices, all of them, don't they?
1: Daytimes with Arc Adoption Northeast, celebrating an outstanding rating from Ofsted for the third consecutive time.
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0: Nation Radio with Turn Me On, and before that, ELO and Living Thing. So, Lee on Friday won £500,000. He was quite flabbergasted. You, though, this Friday, the 29th of May, can be considerably richer than Lee.
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0: George Ezra with Paradise on Nation Radio, and Good Luck Babe from Chapel Roan before that. Good morning, this is Mark Collins. We will be celebrating the birthday of a working class hero just before 11 o'clock this morning, a man who had a huge influence on the Britpop artists and has won no less than 4 Brit Awards. 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

Taylor Swift with Opalite here on Nation Radio. Good morning, this is Mark Collins. This bank holiday Monday, the 25th of May. It was on this day back in 1972. Tubular Bells, the debut studio album by Mike Oldfield, was released as the first album ever on Virgin Records. Also on this day in 1985, Dire Straits scored their second UK number one album. Brothers in Arms went to the top of the album charts. It won two Grammys and has gone on to sell over 30 million copies worldwide. On this day in 1997, a report showed that Elvis Presley was now the world's best-selling posthumous entertainer with worldwide sales of over $1 billion. Gemini, the UK entry for the Eurovision Song Contest of 2003, failed to get a single point. History repeated itself a couple of weeks ago, didn't it? On this day in 2006, we lost Desmond Dekker. The Jamaican reggae singer died of a heart attack. And celebrating his birthday today, happy 68th birthday to Paul Weller.

0: One of the best from Paul Weller. When he was with The Jam, of course, A Town Called Malice. Happy birthday to him. He is 68 years old today. Good morning. Welcome to Nation Radio. If you've just joined us this Bank Holiday Monday, it's been a Band Holiday Monday since Saturday morning, celebrating massive bands, and we're playing those songs on Nation. And three more are next after the latest news headlines at 11.
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14: This is Nation Radio. top stories this hour, and the Met Office is predicting the hottest day in May ever, with an overnight record already provisionally broken. While most of us tried to sleep, temperatures didn't drop below 19.4 degrees Celsius in an area of southern England where it could hit 35 later. Outdoor pools and beaches are already filling up. Lido manager Stephen Homer says there are risks to swimming when there's no lifeguard.
15: It's very unsafe to swim into rivers and stuff because there won't be anyone there to help if you get into trouble in the water.
14: In some breaking news, former SNP chief executive Peter Murrells pleaded guilty to embezzling £400,000 from the party. The ex-husband of Nicola Sturgeon, who used to be Scotland's first minister, has been remanded in custody. A hearing was held at the High Court in Edinburgh. Angela Rayner's backing a social media ban for under-16s. Speaking to a podcast, the former deputy prime minister thinks that Keir Starmer should get on with making a decision. And reports of parents being charged for things like sun cream and food as part of the government-funded childcare offering in England could be investigated. Other so-called hidden fees include charging to guarantee a place.
16: Now for the news here in the northeast, and a busy section of the metro is closed from tomorrow for 3 days for emergency repair work to overhead lines. It means no trains between South Gosforth and Shiremore until Friday morning. Replacement buses will run instead. People across the northeast heading to the coast this bank holiday Monday are being urged to be careful near open water. Nick Ayres is the RNLI water safety lead here.
17: The steps that you can take if you are heading out onto the water or in the water, maybe you're doing stand-up paddleboarding, surfing, swimming, it's to take real consideration around the tides, understanding the tides, wearing the right appropriate kit for that activity. A wetsuit is always good.
16: Whilst Sunderland and South Tyneside beaches now have lifeguards in place, they'll be on patrol at Seaburn, Roker and Sandhaven between 10 in the morning and 6 in the evening every day from now through until the 6th of September to help people who get into trouble and to stop people from getting into trouble too.
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16: A dry, bright and sunny bank holiday Monday, 33 Celsius, the top temperature. That's the latest. I'm Richard Murray.
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0: And into another hour of the best variety of hits we go here on Nation Radio. In our band holiday weekend, I've got a band from the 80s, the 90s, and the noughties.

0: from the 80s. A band formed on the Isle of Wight back in 1979. Level 42 with The Sun Goes Down, Living It Up. From 2009, Beat Again from JLS, some Jack Lad swing. And of course, from the 90s, Spice Girls and Say You'll Be There here on Nation Radio. 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
0: Did you hear Lee on Friday win £500,000? He woke up that Friday morning and thought to himself, I never win anything. And then Friday evening, he had an extra £500,000 in his bank account. 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It's 03723. 807 931. 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

0: 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Before that, new song from Teddy Swims, it's Mr. Know-It-All. Good morning. Thank you for choosing Nation. This band holiday Monday morning, it's Mark Collins. I'll be with you through till 1 o'clock. An hour of 80s on the way between midday and one on the Nation 80s Takeover. No weekday link this morning. I can hear you all rejoicing. 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
14: Welcome back to Costa Coffee's Iced Coffee Forecast, here to update you on the week ahead. Today, there'll be unexpected adventures moving in from the east, with high chances of bumping into friends and conversations that go on longer than planned. Later this week, expect a refreshing iced coffee, made for picnics with picky bits and nowhere to be until 6. because whatever the weather, with a Costa iced coffee made with heart in hand, the summer moments we love last. Costa iced coffee, made for summer.

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0: 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From it on Nation Radio, New Sensation. And before that, About Damn Time from Lizzo. Don't forget, I've got a whole hour of 80s songs still to play between midday and 1 o'clock today. And to get us in the mood, to get us in the mood for the Nation 80s takeover, I've got that Dirty Dancing song from Bill Medley and Jennifer Warnes from 87 on the way next here at Nation Radio.
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0: Choosing Texas is the name of the song. She's in love with Tennessee, and she's from Alabama. Yes, she's a real Southern girl. Ella Langley on Nation Radio with Choosing Texas, and before that, of course, Bill Medley and Jennifer Warnes from Dirty Dancing from 87, and I've Had the Time of My Life. We've got the Nation 80s Takeover on the way next after the news at midday here on Nation Radio as we continue our band holiday weekend. Nation
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13: The top stories this hour. The former chief executive of the SNP, Peter Murrells, pleaded guilty to embezzling £400,000 from the party at the High Court in Edinburgh. Peter Murrells also been remanded in custody. The 61-year-old is the estranged husband of former First Minister Nicola Sturgeon. He was charged with illicitly purchasing items, including jewellery, two cars and a motorhome, between August 2010 and January 2023. It'll likely be the hottest day in May ever recorded, with temperatures in southern England expected to reach 35 degrees Celsius. Outdoor pools and beaches are already filling up, with experts warning of the need to stay hydrated and the dangers of things like cold water shock. Sport and West Ham manager Nuno Espirito Santo admits relegation from the Premier League is heartbreaking. He'll be playing in the Championship next season, despite beating Leeds 3-0 on the final day of the season. And Angela Rayner's backing a social media ban for under-16s. Speaking on a podcast, the former Deputy Prime Minister thinks Sir Keir Starmer should get on with making a decision.
14: Now for the news here in the North East. A section of the Metro covering Newcastle and North Tyneside will be closed for 3 days from tomorrow morning. The line between South Gosforth and Shiremore will be off for emergency repair works to take place at Benton. Replacement buses will run instead. A charity saving lives at sea is encouraging us to stay safe if we're going to the coast this bank holiday Monday. Nick Ayres is from the RNLI here. He says there are some simple things to do if you get into trouble in the water.
15: Float on your back. The best position that you can get into is that float position, tilting your head all the way back so your ears are submerged, looking right up to the sky, extending your arms out to the side.
14: Well, we're being urged to use lifeguarded beaches wherever possible whenever we head to the coast this summer. Sandhaven in South Tyneside, as well as Seaburn and Roker in Sunderland, now have patrols every day. They're running between 10 and 6, and that'll be right through until September to help people in trouble.
16: Weather.
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14: A dry, bright and sunny bank holiday Monday, 33 Celsius, the top temperature. That's the latest. I'm Richard Murray.
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A duo that were formed back in 1988, Marcella Detroit and the former Bananarama member Siobhan Fahey. Shakespeare's Sister with Your History here on Nation Radio on the Nation 80s Takeover on a band holiday Monday afternoon. Before that, the Communards featuring Jimmy Somerville and the Reverend Richard Coles, and Spandau Ballet's Gold gets us into the Nation 80s Takeover. Nothing but 1980 songs between now and one. And of course, a band holiday Monday afternoon.

0: First released in 1984, a minor hit, and of course then it was played over that video at Live Aid in 1985 and became a huge hit. 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

A song written by Ray Davis of The Kinks and taken into the charts in the 80s from Kirsty MacColl, her version of Days. And before that, from his Reckless album, which spawned six singles, Bryan Adams and The Summer of 69. Time for what we call in the business a nation nugget. One of those songs that you haven't heard for a long, long time.

0: Taken from that Hysteria album from 1987, the first single from it was Animal from Def Leppard, and before that, a German dance electronic band from Dusseldorf who called themselves Propaganda. I played you Duel on the Nation 80s Takeover from Nation Radio. 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

0: short but extremely sweet. Tainted Love from Soft Cell wraps up our Bank Holiday Monday afternoon edition of the Nation 80s Takeover here on Nation Radio. Thank you very much for your company. I'll see you for Tuesday morning show tomorrow morning at 10 o'clock. Stick around. Tony Shepherd will take you through this Band Holiday Monday afternoon after the news at 1.
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17: This is Nation Radio. the top stories this hour. Former SNP Chief Executive Peter Murrells pleaded guilty to misusing more than £400,000 of party money over a 12-year period. Our senior reporter Callum McQuaid's at the court in Edinburgh.
18: Well, this high-profile and complex investigation all came to an end when the 62-year-old pleaded guilty to using party funds for buying a motorhome, a camper van and a Jaguar I-Pace car. He falsified documents, used fake invoices and tried to disguise these lavish purchases as legitimate party expenses. Now, some of these items came from a long list of retailers as well, including Jo Malone, Dyson and John Lewis. This all happened while he was running the SNP and married to Nicola Sturgeon, who was First Minister for 8 years. He was arrested back in 2023 and their marriage subsequently broke down after that. Judge Lord Young said it was a gross breach of trust and remanded him in custody. He'll be sentenced on the 23rd of June.
17: He's been remanded in custody. Authorities remain on high alert as the UK basks in a heat wave. Today could be the hottest bank holiday on record, with highs of 34 degrees Celsius expected in the south of England. Health officials are raising awareness of the issues posed by not protecting yourself from the sun. Annie works as a nurse. She's previously been treated for skin cancer.
19: Early prevention can definitely help long term. Try and avoid the midday sun. Use a high factor 50. Use a cap. Try and sit under the umbrella. For me personally, I would just try and avoid the sun between 11 and 3.
17: An RAF jet that was carrying Defence Secretary John Healey had its GPS signals jammed after flying close to the Russian border. John Healey was travelling back to the UK from Estonia on Thursday when the satellite location controls were interrupted. And the Pope's warned the spread of misinformation through artificial intelligence could lead the world on a path of unending war. The American-born pontiff's chosen the issue for his first encyclical or official guidance, calling on developers to work for the common good.
20: Weather. With Club 3000 Bingo in Peterlee, the home of huge prize money and great value bingo. 18 and over only. Please play responsibly.
17: Temperatures rising quickly as we face another scorcher with plenty of strong sunshine and some light winds. That's the latest. I'm Adam Richardson.
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0: 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We've been to the year 3000. 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

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We brought you the All Saints, Never Ever, from back in the 90s, and Busted's Year 3000 on Nation Radio's Band Holiday Weekend. I've been loving these great bands from through the decades we've had a chance to play you. I hope you're having a nice bank holiday Monday, whatever's in store for you. Whether you're lazing in the sun, whether you are working, maybe you're just keeping your cool around the house. Let me get this on from Olivia Dean. 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

0: George Harrison, Got My Mind Set On You on Nation Radio. Tony Shepherd with you, afternoon. His former Beatle bandmate, Paul McCartney, appearing on the final Late Show with Stephen Colbert over in the States. The end of an era, really, with the end of that Late Show, spanning many, many years and so many fantastic musical guests over that time.
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3: You're kidding. Wow. I was actually thinking this morning I'd never win anything. I just thought I'd give it a try. It's on the radio when I'm at work. Worth a try, isn't it? Well, yeah, I'd probably go on holiday. But I hadn't really thought it through because, to be honest, I didn't expect to win it. I wasn't going to be working on Bank Holiday Monday anyway, but yeah, I'll definitely have better plans next.
0: Well done, Lee. 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

Nation Radio with the best variety of hits with Erasure and Sometimes. Good afternoon, Tony Shepherd with you. Happy Towel Day today, by the way. It's that global fan-led celebration. Fans of Douglas Adams's The Hitchhiker's Guide to the Galaxy carrying a towel with them in tribute to the author today. So happy Towel Day today, amongst other things. Here's Tom Grennan. It's a little bit of love at Nation. I've been-

0: Clymie Fisher and Love Changes Everything on Nation Radio. Hope you're doing all right this afternoon. Tony Shepherd here with you. Sad to hear about the sad news about Judith Chalmers. She passed away at the age of 90. And of course, I still say to people who are going on holiday all the time, oh, who do you think you are, Judith Chalmers? And these days, I won't lie, it does draw blank looks from most folk. But those of us of a certain age will fondly remember Wish You Were Here on the TV. I remember sitting down to that, watching, you know, oh, so I think, oh, wouldn't it be lovely to head there as they're exploring Torremolinos. So yeah, lots of lovely tributes being paid to Judith Chalmers, who sadly passed away. Right, on the way, more of the best variety of hits. It's a Robbie favourite in just a moment.
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0: Gracie Abrams and That's So True on Nation Radio for Bank Holiday Monday. I'm Tony Shepherd. Let's get a headline update for you in just a moment, and then we'll continue our theme of band holiday weekend. And because we're getting you back to the 90s, three big ones from three bands making it big in that decade. Coming up at Nation.
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6: The top stories this hour. Today, officially, is the hottest day ever recorded in May. The previous record temperature of 33.5 degrees Celsius has been passed at Heathrow. Experts are warning us to stay safe in the heat and avoid things like cold water shock. Nick, Nizzy, Louise and Richard are among swimmers at a Lido in southeast London.
7: So in February, it's fantastic. You don't want to get it out in February. In this weather, it's nice in and out.
8: It's busier than sometimes, but it's because it's so hot, isn't it? People just want to get in the cold water.
9: Yeah, but we swim all year.
8: We'd stay all day if we could.
10: Yeah. Getting there, it cools right down. It's lovely.
6: Scotland's former First Minister says she's been deceived and let down by her estranged husband, who's admitted misusing over £400,000 of party money. Nicola Sturgeon's added she had no knowledge or suspicion whatsoever about Peter Morrell, who used to be the chief exec of the SNP. He's pleaded guilty to embezzling the funds over a 12-year period. Ms Sturgeon was arrested in relation to the investigation, but later was cleared of any wrongdoing. A teenager has been seriously injured after a fight broke out involving a group of people with machetes in the West Midlands. The 16-year-old is in a serious but stable condition in hospital following the incident on Saturday afternoon on Duncan Edwards Close in Dudley. Thousands are expected to gather in Manchester later to bid farewell to legendary City boss Pep Guardiola. He's leaving the club after a decade of success, including six Premier League titles. A parade's taking place to celebrate his achievements, plus the trophies won by the men's and women's teams this season, and these fans will be watching in the city centre.
11: I mean, Pep Guardiola, he's made us all come together as one.
12: Yeah, 10 years, he's done so much, he's changed how the Premier League is played.
13: I mean, everybody loves him, so they're going to miss him. But I think they understand that it's probably time.
6: Meanwhile, the final game of the men's domestic season is going to be starting in an hour's time. Salford are facing Notts County in the League Two playoff final. And finally, the Pope's urging the world to slow down on developing artificial intelligence, warning it risks leading the world down a path of unending war. He's cautioned against its misuse.
4: Weather.
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6: A very hot afternoon across the UK. Plenty of sunny spells, temperatures reaching the mid-30s in places. That's the latest. I'm Matt Madron.
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14: This is Nation Radio and it's our Band Holiday Weekend. And as we do the 90s from two, let's get underway with three big 90s fans. Eternal on the way soon. And REM right now at Nation.

at a family barbecue. Hi to Melissa, who's working, but she's got us on there nicely, so she's the only one there. She's getting loads of work done. She says she couldn't be happier. Isn't it great? Productive afternoon. It's Eternal on Nation Radio with KD Lang here. This is Constant Craving on Nation's Back to the 90s.

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3: You're kidding. Well, I was actually thinking this morning I'd never win anything. I just thought I'd give it a try. It's on the radio when I'm at work. Worth a try, isn't it? Well, yeah, I'd probably go on holiday. But I hadn't really thought it through because, to be honest, I didn't expect to win it. I wasn't going to be working on Bank Holiday Monday anyway, but, yeah, I'll definitely have better plans next.
0: Well done, Lee. 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
21: The top stories this hour. It's officially the hottest May Day on record. Temperatures have hit 33.5 degrees Celsius near Heathrow in West London. Experts are warning us to stay safe in this weather. Michelle Baker is from the Melanoma Fund UK.
22: So don't kind of go into the sun and thinking you've got SPF 30 on and you're going to be fine. I'll keep out of the sun, especially in peak hours.
21: Meanwhile, a man died following a medical incident on a beach in Sussex yesterday amid the hot weather conditions. Police say there were no suspicious circumstances near Warrior Square in Hastings. The former chief executive of the SNP, Peter Morrell, has pleaded guilty to embezzling over £400,000 of party money. His estranged wife, Nicola Sturgeon, says she's been deceived and let down and had no knowledge about his crimes. She had previously been arrested as part of the investigation, but was later cleared of wrongdoing. Joanna Cherry, the former Scottish National Party Home Affairs spokesperson, says she's furious.
23: The real victims of these very serious crimes are the independent supporters who gave their money to the Scottish National Party in good faith.
21: Morrell will be sentenced next month. The Pope has warned of the dangers of AI in a lengthy 43,000-word manifesto. Speaking at the Vatican, the pontiff outlined his belief in the importance of humanity in the age of artificial intelligence. Now, despite the hot weather, we've got a couple of football parades going on this afternoon. In Manchester, they're marking the end of an era as City boss Pep Guardiola leaves the club. Meanwhile, in Hull, celebrations are about to begin after their promotion to the Premier League. Our senior reporter Rebecca Cornby is there for us.
2: As temperatures are soaring, hundreds of supporters are already here soaking up the sun, hooting their horns and ready to party. The team are about to leave the MKM Stadium any time now before making its way through Hull and finishing here at Queen Victoria Square, where players will appear on stage just after four.
21: And finally, a German YouTuber's come out on top in a famous Gloucester cheese rolling contest. Tom Kopke beat world record holder Chris Anderson by chasing down the £8 wheel in Cooper's Hill in Brockworth.
4: Weather.
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21: A very hot afternoon across the UK. Plenty of sunny spells. Temperatures reaching the mid-30s in places. That's the latest. I'm Matt Madron.
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26: 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Lovely to be with you. Tony Shepherd here with more from our Band Holiday Weekend. We've got a famous 80s band in just a moment. But first, some classic 90s. It's Noel and Liam.

Famous 80s band ABC, Poison Arrow on Nation's Band Holiday Weekend. We brought you S Club 7 and we brought you Oasis. Well, if we're talking about famous bands, we've got to include Noel and Liam and co with that iconic Wonderwall. Here on Nation Radio, Bank Holiday Monday with me, Tony Shepherd, with brand new music from Olivia Rodrigo. This is Drop Dead. I know.

0: It's where you'll get the best variety of hits. 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
3: 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Wow. I was actually thinking this morning I'd never win anything. I just thought I'd give it a try. It's on the radio when I'm at work. Worth a try, isn't it? Well, yeah, I'd probably go on holiday. But I hadn't really thought it through because, to be honest, I didn't expect to win it. I wasn't going to be working on Bank Holiday Monday anyway, but yeah, I'll definitely have better plans next.
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Madonna and Like a Prayer on Nation. 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Have us playing throughout your bank holiday Monday. And this next singer toasted Thom Yorke at the Ivor Novello Awards, those songwriting awards, of course, Radiohead. And he had some quite personal memories of a very important part of his life that he shared to a Radiohead song. I really can't go into it on the radio right now. Here's Harry Styles, though. Just take my word for it. It's Adore You, Nation.

0: Amy Winehouse and Back to Black on Nation Radio. Tony Shepherd with you. 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And then we're in the 80s with a Fergal Sharkey classic next at Nation.
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20: Good afternoon. I'm Johnny Ratner. Well, if you're heading for the trains, we've got problems on the East Coast Main Line. It follows earlier signalling problems in the Retford area, National Rail tell us. Delays of 25 minutes on LNER between Newark Northgate and Doncaster. And on the roads, it's really slow, unusually slow, I would say, on the A183, just north of Sunderland, around Seaburn, around the Bungalow Calf roundabout, possibly roadworks that are unscheduled. The A19 in the A1M coping well though.
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17: The top stories this hour. Today is the hottest day ever recorded in May. The previous record temperature at 33.5 degrees Celsius has been passed at Heathrow. Experts are warning us to stay safe in the heat and avoid things like cold water shock. Nick, Lizzie, Louise and Richard are among swimmers at a Lido in southeast London.
18: So in February it's fantastic. You don't want to get it out in February. In this weather it's nice in and out.
19: It's busier than sometimes, but it's because it's so hot, isn't it? People just want to get in the cold water.
20: Yeah, but we swim all year.
19: We'd stay all day if we could.
18: Getting there, it cools you right down. It's lovely.
17: Meanwhile, a man has died following a medical incident on a beach in Sussex. It happened yesterday amid the hot weather conditions. Police say there were no suspicious circumstances near Warrior Square in Hastings. Scotland's former First Minister says she's been deceived and let down by her estranged husband, who's admitted misusing over £400,000 of party money. Nicola Sturgeon's added she had no knowledge or suspicion whatsoever about Peter Morrell, who used to be the chief exec of the SNP. He's pleaded guilty to embezzling the funds over a 12-year period. Ms Sturgeon was arrested in relation to the investigation, but later was cleared of any wrongdoing. The Pope's warned of the dangers of artificial intelligence, saying some systems are practically beyond human control. Leo's urged governments to slow down in their development of AI models during a speech at the Vatican. He's also said misinformation might lead the world down a path of unending war. There's a couple of parades happening today, with football fans gathering to celebrate their team's successes. Manchester City's parade starting later this hour, marking the end of Pep Guardiola's reign as manager. Meanwhile, in Hull, the party started after they were promoted to the Premier League. We've been speaking to some fans at the festivities.
8: Oh, it's fantastic. Great atmosphere.
21: We don't really have, like, a lot of stuff that happens this often.
22: 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Yeah, great. Can't believe it.
17: And finally, a German YouTuber has retained his Gloucestershire cheese rolling title. Tom Kopke beat local legend Chris Anderson down the treacherous Cooper's Hill in Brockworth.
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17: A very hot afternoon across the UK. Plenty of sunny spells, temperatures reaching the mid-30s in places. That's the latest. I'm Matt Madron.
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26: Afternoon, I'm Dave Sherwood. Drive time across the northeast on a gorgeous bank holiday Monday afternoon. Gosh, hasn't it been warm today? Lovely. John Cicada after this from Duran Duran.

Nation Radio across the Northeast playing the best variety of hits. What a brilliant result yesterday. 2-1 win over Chelsea. I've been reading on social media today that today has been proclaimed Regis Labrie's Day across Wearside. Right, to power after Ray, Nation Radio across the Northeast.

0: 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Monday afternoon. I'm Dave Sherwood, Whitney Houston, Jackson 5 in a few moments' time.
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23: Good evening. I'm Johnny Ratner. Well, there's a queue building on the A1 if you are heading down the Western Bypass towards the Angel of the North turnoff near Gateshead. A lane is closed on the exit slip road. A lorry has caught fire. The A183 heading north of Sunderland into Seaburn is very slow in the Bungalow Calf roundabout and the Morrison's roundabout. Still trying to get to the bottom of it, possibly roadworks. And delays of 25 minutes on the East Coast Main Line between Newark, Northgate and Doncaster.
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0: We are Nation Radio across the Northeast, playing the best variety of hits. Hope you're doing okay today. Phil Collins, Phil Bailey in a few moments' time. Also, Ariana Grande. First of all, let's do a round of On The Box. What are they going on about? This has been going on for a couple of months now.
1: It is 9 inches. I have it for you in a few colors.
2: So we have it in red.
1: Let me swivel back.
2: Yeah, we have the pink. And we also have in black.
0: Last time we played was on Saturday, where we had Sarah Martin in Barnes saying a Wi-Fi speaker. Deborah Salmon from Washington saying a mobile phone stand. Both incorrect. What do you reckon? What are they going on about? 07740-938-500 and WhatsApp 07740-938-500. This is Ariana Grande now, Nation Radio.

0: Nation Radio across the Northeast for the best variety of hits and a double fill. And beforehand, Ariana Grande and We Can't Be Friends. I'm Dave Sherwood, looking after things until 8 o'clock tonight. And then the Nation Player 80s at 8. Let's play On The Box.
1: It is 9 inches. I have it for you in a few colors.
2: So we have it in red.
1: Let me swivel back.
2: Yeah, we have the pink. And we also have in black.
0: Claire Palmer in Concord saying, is it a smart speaker? Is it?
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0: We'll play again tomorrow just after 4:30. Have a great rest of your bank holiday, Claire. Thank you for giving it a go today. Travel news for the Northeast in a few moments' time. Then something from the Backstreet Boys, and we'll open up the vinyl vault.
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12: Good evening. I'm Johnny Ratner. If you're heading for the trains, problems on the East Coast mainline, LNER are reporting delays of a quarter of an hour between Newark, Northgate and Doncaster. It follows earlier signalling problems. On the roads, it's really slow if you're heading south of Newcastle. Near Gateshead on the A1, the Western Bypass, a lane is closed on the southbound exit of the Angel of the North turnoff, and that is where a lorry has caught fire. Looking better through Sunderland, Durham and Darlington. No problems on the A19 or the A66.
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Of all, play somebody's vinyl first. Angela Harrop from Washington. Her vinyl first was bought from Woolies in Sunderland. Huey Lewis and the News. Stuck with you. 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
1: They say the holy water's watered down, and this town's lost its faith. Our colors will fade eventually, so if our time is running out, day after day, we'll make the mundane a masterpiece. 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

0: The song of 2025, Alex Warren, Ordinary. We are Nation Radio across the Northeast, playing the best variety of hits. I'm Dave Sherwood, looking after things till 8 o'clock tonight, then the Nation Player 80s at 8, which will sound perfect in the back garden if you're having a barbecue. After the news at 5, Feel Good 3 with Go West and Ava Max.
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6: The top stories this hour. It's officially the hottest May Day on record. Temperatures have hit 33.5 degrees Celsius and rising near Heathrow in West London. Experts are warning us to stay safe in this weather. Michelle Baker is from the Melanoma Fund UK.
7: So don't kind of go into the sun and thinking you've got SPF 30 on and you're going to be fine. I keep out of the sun, especially in peak hours.
6: Meanwhile, a man has died following a medical incident on a beach in Sussex yesterday amid the hot weather conditions. Police say there were no suspicious circumstances near Warrior Square in Hastings. The former chief executive of the Scottish National Party will be sentenced next month after admitting embezzling over £400,000 of party money. Peter Morrell's estranged wife, the former First Minister, Nicola Sturgeon, says she's been deceived and let down and had no knowledge about his crimes. Joanna Cherry, who used to be a politician for the SNP, says she's furious.
8: The real victims of these very serious crimes are the independent supporters who gave their money to the Scottish National Party in good faith.
6: The Pope has warned of the dangers of AI in a lengthy 43,000-word manifesto. Speaking at the Vatican, the pontiff outlined his belief in the importance of humanity in the age of artificial intelligence. Tens of thousands of Hull fans are lining the streets of the city for the open-top bus parade to celebrate promotion back to the Premier League. The Championship playoff winners are returning to the top flight for the first time since 2017. Captain Louis Coyle says it means a lot to everyone connected at the club.
9: It's amazing, it's incredible. I think everybody on this bus deserves it. Those behind us, and the lads are in full voice.
10: It doesn't take a crystal ball to see. He's taking City to the Premier League.
6: Meanwhile, the parade will be underway soon for Manchester City, which will in part celebrate Pep Guardiola, who's leaving the club. And finally, a German YouTuber's come out on top in a famous Gloucester cheese rolling contest. Tom Kopke beat world record holder Chris Anderson by chasing down the 8-pound wheel in Cooper's Hill in Brockworth.
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6: A very hot afternoon across the UK. Plenty of sunny spells, temperatures reaching the mid-30s in places. That's the latest. I'm Matt Madron.
0: Afternoon, I'm Dave Sherwood. Drive Time across the Northeast. 80s cooling, Darlington Arena, 8th of August. Heaven 17, Mark Holman, level 42, haircut 100, and also Go West.
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And what a brilliant result for the Black Cats yesterday, finishing seventh in the table. It's the Black Cats' greatest ever post-war finish, eclipsing the Peter Reid years. So Europa action next year for the Black Cats, which is brilliant. Hopefully, we can recruit enough players and strong players to be able to deal with the Europa League extra games. Right, Taylor Swift, Fate of Ophelia, Nation Radio across the Northeast.

0: All right, it may be 40 years old. Yeah, but I still adore that song. Put the sisters there, me, Win Nation Radio across the Northeast, playing the best variety of it. 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Saturday morning, someone guessed Celebrity Laughs. Who does that laugh belong to? Give you the answer in about 10 minutes' time. Play your Take That. The Fine Young Cannibals get the travel news for the Northeast too.
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12: Good evening, I'm Johnny Ratner. We're looking at the trains. Today's of a quarter of an hour for LNER services between Newark Northgate and Doncaster, and that follows earlier signalling problems. Meanwhile, we've still got buses in for trains as well, between York and North Allerton for those engineering works. And on the roads, on the A1 on the Western Bypass, heading south, a lane is closed on the exit slip at the Angel of the North turnoff near Gateshead, and that's where a lorry has caught fire. So just approach with care.
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0: Fine Young Cannibals. We are Nature Radio across the Northeast. Miley Cyrus, Flock of Seagulls in a few moments' time. Now on Saturday morning, Alan Niebel from Sunderland guessed correctly our celebrity laugh. Yeah, who was it? Here's the clip in full.
1: We had a sort of slight punk ethos, you know. Chris still really has that to an extent, I think, to say something sort of outrageous and then to try and tone it down.
0: There we go. It was Neil Tennant from the Pet Shop Boys. Neil Tennant from North Shields. Music, of course, Pet Shop Boys. We'll have a new celebrity laugh very, very soon. But well done to Alan Niebel in Sunderland, guessing correctly on Saturday morning. Miley Cyrus now, Flowers, Nation Radio across the Northeast. We were good.

0: A Flock of Seagulls and Wishing. What a brilliant song. I haven't played that for a while. 20 to 6, Nation Radio across the Northeast. This evening then at City Hall in Newcastle, Thomas Dolby with support from Paddy McAloon's brother, Martin McAloon. Yeah, he'll be doing all the prefab Sprout songs, and my word, does he cram them in. He's brilliant live. Tomorrow at the Fire Station, it's John Barrowman. Wednesday, Kraftwerk at the Globe Theatre in Stockton. And Sunday, an audience with Kevin Keegan at the Tyne Theatre in Newcastle. Travel news for the North East in a few moments' time, then Bruno Mars and ABBA.
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9: Good evening, I'm Johnny Ratner. Well, if you're heading for the trains, delays of half an hour on East Coast Main Line services between Newark, Northgate.

0: and Doncaster. It follows earlier signalling problems, and there are delays of 3/4 of an hour with some cancellations between Leeds and Doncaster after a train broke down at Bentley. Buses continue to replace services between York and North Allerton due to the engineering works. And on the roads, on the A1 Western Bypass, a lane is shut on the southbound exit of the Angel of the North turn off. A van's caught fire.
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0: We are Nation Radio across the Northeast, playing the best variety of hits. What a gorgeous bank holiday Monday we've had. Now, that doesn't happen very often. The next few days, also, not too bad. Not as warm as it's been to today. Around about 20, 22 degrees. Ella Langley in a few moments' time here at Nation Radio. Now, this coming Wednesday, a Wine and Steak Wednesday with our friends at Angelo's Ristorante, West Sunnyside in Sunderland. 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

0: That song, Real Grower, Ella Langley, Choosing Texas, Nation Radio across the Northeast with the best variety of hits. I'm Dave Sherwood. Thank you for joining me this afternoon. After the news at 6 o'clock this evening, I'll play you something from Dire Straits and from the 80s, Mantronics.
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9: The top stories this hour. A woman in her 30s has died following a shooting in Sheffield. Three people have been arrested on suspicion of murder. Our reporter Chris Patel has more.
10: Police were called to West Street in the early hours of this morning following the shooting outside a bar. The woman was taken to hospital where she sadly died from her injuries. Her family have been told. Two men and a woman are now in custody on suspicion of murder while an investigation into what happened continues.
9: There's been record-breaking temperatures in the south of England today. It's hit 34 degrees Celsius in West London. It makes it the hottest May Day ever. Nicola Sturgeon says she's been deceived and let down by her estranged husband, who's admitted embezzling more than £400,000 from the SNP. Peter Morrell pleaded guilty to the charge over a 12-year period. First Minister John Swinney says he's horrified and betrayed. Police Scotland Assistant Chief Constable Stuart Houston says he's proud of the way his officers handled the investigation.
11: Peter Morrell has shown utter contempt for the high public trust placed in him as the chief executive of a political party and his position in the wider political establishment in Scotland for many years.
9: Burrell will be sentenced next month. A breakthrough cell therapy could transform treatment for advanced liver disease. Developed in Scotland, a major clinical trial found it helped more patients survive without a transplant. Researchers say it could offer real hope to thousands living with cirrhosis. Manchester City fans, players and staff are celebrating another memorable season. They're on an open-top bus parade to mark Pep Guardiola's 10 years in charge of the men's team and the club's winning Super League title. These fans are expecting another emotional occasion.
12: I've only cried 3 times in my life and one of them was yesterday, so today will be a 4th.
13: Really sad day, so we're here today to give him a good send-off.
14: I mean, I've grown up watching this club. I started when Leroy Sané was one of my favourite players.
9: Meanwhile, the domestic football season has come to an end after Notts County beat Salford in the League 2 playoff final 3-0. And a German YouTuber has retained his Gloucestershire cheese rolling title. Tom Kopke beat local legend Chris Anderson down the treacherous Cooper's Hill in Brockworth.
5: Weather.
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9: A very warm evening ahead across the UK, staying dry with temperatures still in the mid-20s. That's the latest. I'm Matt Madron.
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0: Good evening, I'm Dave Sherwood. Drive Time across the North East. Bank Holiday Monday. Picked out some great songs to play for you, including something from Dire Straits, Mantronics. First of all, from the 80s, Men at Work.

Nation Radio across the North East playing the best variety of hits. So not the result Newcastle wanted yesterday, and definitely not the result Middlesbrough wanted Wembley on Saturday. But it was a bit of a bitty game, wasn't it? God, do you know what? If that goal hadn't gone in, that game would have gone on and on and on and on. Black Cats yesterday beating Chelsea 2-1. Qualifying Europe for the first time in 53 years. The Premier League odds for the next season, which starts in 90 days, by the way, states that the Black Cats are 2-1 favourite to go down. Hull 1-4, which is the same odds that we had this season. And we ended up seventh in the table, so take no notice of that. Nearly 6:15, Homewrecker, Somba.

0: We are Nation Radio across the North East, playing the best variety of hits. Maybe you saw them last summer at the Hardwick Festival on the Saturday evening. Pet Shop Boys, we're Nation Radio across the North East. More classics tomorrow morning after 9 with our Golden Hour and Simon Grundy at breakfast. This morning, it was 1990, a great 80s year tomorrow with our Simon. I hope you're doing okay this evening. Andrew Gold in a few moments' time and a great song from Pink.
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12: A very good evening. I'm Johnny Ratzner. Well, if you are heading for the trains, we've still got delays of up to half an hour on the East Coast Main Line between Newark, Northgate and Doncaster. And that's all down to signalling problems and delays of up to 25 minutes as well between Leeds and Doncaster after a train broke down at Bentley. On to the roads. Well, actually not looking too bad on the A19 and the A1. We've still got, of course, the vehicle fire on the Western Bypass at the Angel of the North, though.
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Saying that, Andrew Gold, Lonely Boy, Nation Radio across the northeast with the best variety of hits. Curiosity killed the cat, Maroon 5 in a few moments' time. First of all, let's do the translator quiz. Great British phrase today in Danish. Blimey, what is that? Have another listen. Listen, Kev, turn the radio up. What do you reckon? I'll give you the answer in about 5 minutes' time. Right now, Memories, Maroon 5, Nation Radio. Here's to

0: Curiosity Killed the Cat, although just called Curiosity now. Misfit and Memories from Maroon 5. Nation Radio across the Northeast playing the best variety of it. Translated quiz then, Great British Phrase in Danish today. Which translates back to
1: Spanner in the Works.
0: Another one tomorrow just after 6:30 with Texas Chainsmokers with Coldplay in a few moments' time. Travel news for the Northeast next.
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0: I'm sorry. 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
5: A very good evening. I'm Johnny Ratner. Well, if you are making your way for the trains, just beware. We've still got problems on the East Coast mainline on LNER. They're reporting delays of half an hour between Newark Northgate and Doncaster due to signalling problems, and delays of a quarter of an hour between Leeds and Doncaster after a train broke down at Bentley. Buses replace trains York to Northallerton for engineering works. On the roads, A1, A19 and the A66 all looking good.
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0: Nation Radio across the Northeast with the best variety of hits. One big football game just before the World Cup starts on the 11th of June. It's Paris Saint-Germain and Arsenal, which is Saturday with a 5 o'clock kickoff. England playing their first game on the 17th of June. And Chris Martin from Coldplay, he's going to be doing the halftime entertainment at the World Cup final, which is in July, alongside the Muppets, yeah, BTS, Shakira, and Madonna. Eurythmics in a few moments' time, and Gracie Abrams. Make me a winner!
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0: Tracy Abrams, that's so true. We are Nation Radio across the Northeast, playing the best variety of hits. Hope you've had a really good bank holiday Monday. Maybe you're in the back garden at the moment. Barbecue on the go, couple of beers, wishing that you could have another day off. After the news at 7 o'clock this evening, it is our happy hour, starting off with Belinda Carlisle and you two.
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8: The top stories this hour. A murder investigation is underway in Sheffield after a woman was shot in the early hours. Three people have been detained. Our reporter Chris Patel has more details.
9: Police say they were called to outside a bar on West Street this morning, where the victim in her 30s had suffered serious injuries. She later died in hospital. Her family have been told and are being supported by specialist officers. Two men and one woman have been arrested on suspicion of murder, and they remain in custody.
8: Scotland's First Minister says Peter Morrell stole the hopes, dreams and aspirations of thousands of people by embezzling more than £400,000 of SNP funds. The former chief executive of the Scottish National Party will be sentenced next month after pleading guilty to misusing the money over a 12-year period. John Swinney says it's a huge disappointment.
10: This is an admission of a terrible breach of trust and an overwhelming betrayal by the man entrusted to be the party's chief executive. Today, I share the overwhelming anger felt by SNP members.
8: Reports of hidden charges while trying to access government-funded childcare in England could be investigated. It's understood the Education Secretary, Bridget Phillipson's, asked the competition watchdog to look into it after claiming too many parents have described paying extra to secure a place. Eligible working parents are able to get 30 hours a week of free childcare for children aged between 9 months and 4 years old. The Pope has warned of the dangers of AI in a lengthy 43,000-word manifesto. Speaking at the Vatican, the pontiff outlined his belief in the importance of humanity in the age of artificial intelligence. Notts County seal promotion to League One for the first time in 11 years with a 3-0 win over Salford. They scored twice in the first half of the League Two playoff final at Wembley. County boss Martin Pete Patterson says his players did what they needed to do.
11: Not sympathy, but empathy goes to Salford. Great team, really competitive, beat us in the league twice. So we knew we had to work really hard, and I thought we were, from start to finish, excellent today.
8: And a German YouTuber's come up on top in the famous Gloucester cheese rolling contest. Tom Kottke beat the world record holder, Chris Anderson.
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8: A very warm evening ahead across the UK, staying dry with temperatures still in the mid-20s. That's the latest. I'm Matt Madras.
7: Now, the happy hour.
0: Evening, I'm Dave Sherwood. Hope you're having a really good bank holiday evening. Got some great songs to play for you over the next hour. All feel-good songs. You too, Belinda Carlisle.

Nation Radio playing the best variety of hits across the Northeast. You'll see her at the Stadium of Light on the 9th of June if you go to see Take That. Yeah, she's one of the support acts. The other, The Script. Also, Zoe Burkett from Darlington, remember her? Was she on Pop Stars The Rivals or was she on X Factor? She was on one of those shows. Anyway, she had a couple of hit songs, didn't she? But Zoe Burkett from Darlow, she's going to be there too. Journey, Miles Smith in a couple of moments' time, staying with the Stadium of Light. What a great result yesterday, 2-1 against Chelsea. Got some Europa League action happening next season. It's the greatest ever post-war finish, eclipsing the Peter Reid years for the Black Cats. Did you see on social media that guy who grabbed a hold of one of those Just Eat Robo cars and attached a red smoke canister to its little flag and then set it off its way? Celebrating the Black Cats' win, seventh in the table. What a brilliant result. We are Nation Radio, 7:15, happy hour.

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Hue and Cry are touring later on this year. You can see them at the Glass House in Gateshead on the 17th of October with support from Roachford. In fact, I'll play you Roachford in a couple of moments' time. Today, Paul Weller, he's 68, playing at Exhibition Park in Newcastle on the 10th of July. And you can see Lewis Capaldi on the 8th and 9th too. I'll play you Lewis Capaldi in a few moments too. First of all, Average White Band, Happy Hour, Nation Radio.

0: Across the Northeast, Nation Radio playing the best variety of hits. Roachford Cuddly Toy, he's going to be supporting Hue and Cry when they touch down at the Glass House in Gateshead on the 17th of October. We're Nation Radio across the Northeast playing the best variety of hits and more great 80s songs after 8 tonight with Roberto and the 80s at 8. Lenny Kravitz and The Real Thing next.
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3: 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Are you?

0: When they released that song back in the 70s, or as DJs used to say back then, the 70s, everybody thought they came from Detroit. They're actually from Liverpool. The Real Thing, You to Me Are Everything. Great song from Billy Ocean in a few moments' time. This evening then, Thomas Dolby with support from Martin McAloon from Prefab Sprout at City Hall. Tomorrow, you've got John Barrowman at the Fire Station in Sunderland. Wednesday, Kraftwerk. Yeah, remember them from the beginning of the 80s, The Model, etc. They're playing the Globe Theatre in Stockton. And then on Sunday, an audience with Kevin Keegan at the Time Theatre. Make me a winner!
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0: 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Have yourself a really good bang holiday evening. I'll catch up with you again tomorrow with Drive Time across the Northeast for four.
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10: We're going to keep these bank holiday vibes coming. Yeah, I know it's nearly over, but it's not done yet. It is 8 o'clock. I'm Roberto with Joe's End of Beginning on the way soon. First, though,
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10: Let's kick off with three massive ones from the 80s. I'm talking an anthem in here tonight from Madonna, some Latin energy vibes from Los Lobos, and first up, Bananarama Venus on Nation.
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is Madonna, La Isla Bonita on Nation. The song kind of goes with the weather we've had for the weekend, doesn't it? So does Los Lobos before that. Feels like you're on holiday. There's more 80s songs like that, of course, right now on our sister station, Nation 80s. 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I've got a 90s boy band on the way for you soon, who are a bit on the special side, because not only could they sing, they also played all their own instruments. First up, Joe's End of Beginning on Nation.

0: There is Let Loose, bringing the extra energy as we head towards the end of the bank holiday. Sad times. It's crazy for your nation. 8:15, I'm Roberto. Have you done any DIY over the weekend? I managed to avoid it. My excuse was, it's too hot. They reckon tomorrow is going to be one of the biggest days of the year for insurance claims for bodged DIY jobs. An estimated £400 million worth of damage has been done this bank holiday weekend alone. Whether you're finishing something off right now or taking life easy, stick with me for the best variety of hits. I've got Alicia Keys up next and her love letter to New York. It's a beautiful song.
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And Shana, thanks for your message. Loving Nation in the car. They're heading home after a weekend of camping. A little bit on the red side after all the sunshine. That is for you, The Police and Roxanne on Nation. I will keep the best variety of hits coming. Maybe if you're driving home from somewhere after a weekend away. I've got a big song from Portugal The Man that's got lots of energy on the way after Sabrina Carpenter, Espresso on Nation.

0: Portugal the Man on Nation for your bank holiday Monday night. I'm Roberto with the best variety of hits. I've got a 90s song for you next from an 80s group, actually. And in the 90s, they managed to keep that kind of 80s sound they had and mix it up with some real, like, 90s rock energy. Big anthem. First, though. Make me a winner.
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0: As we head towards the end of Mega May, where we've had more winners than ever before this month, we're going out with a bang. 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

0: There is Swifty playing for your nation. It's Opalite. I'm Roberto with 90s at 9 on the way next. Maybe you're new to Nation. You found us over the bank holiday weekend. Well, thank you for finding us, first of all. 90s at 9 is where I get to play you three massive songs from the 90s. And I'm going to start that tonight with a tune from a Canadian duo who gave us a real kind of breezy summer anthem. And it's going to be perfect for wrapping up your bank holiday.
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5: We are heading towards the end of your bank holiday weekend, unfortunately. I hope you've had a good one. I'm Roberto. It's 9 o'clock with one of the biggest stars of 2026 on the way after 90s at 9. In here for you tonight, I've got a huge dance anthem. I've got one of the biggest man bands in the world who are getting ready to kick off their summer tour in just 4 days' time. Maybe you've got tickets to see them. First, though, Len, Still My Sunshine on Nation.

this is CC Peniston's finally taking care of 90s at 9 on Nation. And if you're in the mood for more 90s songs tonight, or any time in fact, just head over to Nation 90s. 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Whilst you get downloading that, I'm going to play you a George Michael tune in a moment that always makes me think of a very well-known chocolate bar, mainly because its name is in the title. Any ideas on the one? First, though, one of the biggest stars of the year, Olivia Dean, Man I Need on Nation.

0: I hope this song is helping you maybe just take five as we wrap up your Bank Holiday Monday and get ready for the craziness of the new week. At least it's a short one. There is George Michael's Careless Whisper playing on Nation. It's 20 past nine. I'm Roberto. How have you coped with the heat this Bank Holiday weekend, by the way? How many times did you mutter the words, "Oh, it's too hot"? The next one in August could be even hotter. They reckon there's a super El Nino building, which means it could be a scorching summer with some places hitting highs, get this, of 40 degrees. Yeah, I need to move to Iceland or somewhere very cold because I like the warmth if I have air conditioning and a swimming pool to cool off in. I have neither. The Bee Gees on the way next, bringing the disco vibes and some Cheryl Cole.
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Have you had a chilled bank holiday or a manic one? There is Tina Turner on Nation. Jenny Marshall's been in touch. Roberto, any chance of playing that Tina Turner song from either half Dan? He's been hard at it all bank holiday weekend, putting in our new kitchen. He's just finished and it looks amazing. Please tell him he's the best. Job done. Bellamy Brothers on the way soon. First up, Lewis Capaldi on Nation. I'm waiting.

0: This is the Bellamy Brothers. Let your love flow. It's Nation for your bank holiday Monday night. Yeah, we're wrapping it up, unfortunately. If you're not feeling that great about this being the last bank holiday till August, you need something to lift you up. I have one of the ultimate feel-good anthems from the 80s on the way for you next. See what it does for you. Teddy Swims' new one as well before 10. First, though. Make me a
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0: As we head towards the end of Mega May, where we've had more winners than ever before this month, we're going out with a bang. We have got a life-changing £750,000 up for grabs, with that cash dropping into your bank account Friday night. 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

0: Since performing this at Coachella last month, it's just blown up. He's gone and done it again, hasn't he? Teddy Swims on Nation, his latest Mr. Know-It-All. I'm loving the kind of 80s inspiration in there as well. It is Roberto here. Thank you for having us on as we wrap up your bank holiday Monday. Get you ready for the nice short week that's coming. I've got Noughties at 10 on the way, starting that with Beyonce.
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0: Have you heard the new one from one of the most loved Irish groups? It's a real stomping anthem. I'll get it on for you soon. First, three big ones from the Noughties. I'm Roberto. It's 10 o'clock. Got the Scissor Sisters in here tonight. Some Nickelback as well. And kicking things off, it's Beyonce, Sweet Dreams on Nation.

There is the Scissor Sisters with that extra bit of energy to keep us going this Bank Holiday Monday night. I don't feel like dancing. Taking care of Naughties at 10 on Nation. Heading back to the 80s in a minute for some Frankie Goes to Hollywood. First, though, new one from one of Ireland's most loved groups, The Script. This has got a real big kind of anthem vibe to it. See what you think. It's called Man in the Arena on Nation. Even-

0: Frankie Goes to Hollywood. Relax on Nation. It's 20 past 10 for your bank holiday Monday night. We're wrapping it up. And how do you feel about having more bank holidays? If they're as nice as the one we've just had with the weather, then I'm all for it. There's calls this evening for more bank holidays. We only get 8 bank holidays a year. Like, the average in Europe's 12. People like Slovakia, Slovenia, Finland and Cyprus, they have 15. That's more than one a month. Can we have that, please? That'd be nice. Savage Garden on the way soon, and some Aretha Franklin.
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As we head towards the end of your sunny bank holiday, how red are you this evening? There is Steve Miliband, the Joker, playing for your nation. There'll be quite a few lobster-looking people, I reckon, tomorrow in work. If you're going to work, that is. The weather's set to stay nice, and apparently lots of people are going to be pulling a sickie. You wouldn't do that, though, would you? Lena Marlin on the way soon, right now. Post Malone with Morgan Wallen. I had some help on Nation.

0: here on Nation. We're heading towards the end of this bank holiday, unfortunately. If you're not feeling that great about it and you need something to give you a little mood boost, you've got two options. You could eat some fish, because apparently eating fish can keep the blues at bay, or you can stick with me for the best variety of hits. And an ABBA song next that is one of the most loved feel-good anthems of all time. First, though. Make me a winner!
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0: As we head towards the end of Mega May, where we've had more winners than ever before this month, we're going out with a bang. 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
1: 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Are you?

0: There is Alex Warren's Fever Dream on Nation. Taking care of things from me. I'm Roberto. Thanks for wrapping up the bank holiday with us. I hope you have a great night if you're on your night shift. Stick with us. We will get you through with the best variety of hits. If you're off to bed, well, sweet dreams. I hope you get some sleep and it's not too sticky and warm in your bedroom. I'll catch you back here tomorrow evening from 8 o'clock. We'll kick it all off again with three big ones from the 80s. Have yourself a brilliant Tuesday.
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